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0: 长官，我们还是先回司令部再做打算吧。长官，先让石井医生上车吧。
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0: You know, when your brother came to Beijing to propose to me, my dad.He loves this fermented soybean juice. He said to Anton, the bowl was bigger, like that much. And he said to, he speak to Anton, he said, if you love my daughter, you have to drink the whole bowl. And Anton,
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0: Bottom up.
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0: 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I can drink a second bowl. My dad was so happy. And I said, good.
1: I try a second time, but...
3: 感情深一口闷啊，这是。
4: 现在好想给闹闹来一碗豆汁儿，干了。
0: All right. 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
1: Oh, yes, it's a pleasure. 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
3: 是那个北京中轴线那一条线。
0: Look, that's the center Beijing. That's the bell tower. And this side opposite is the drum tower. Yeah, we always say 晨钟暮鼓。
1: That means
0: we, in the morning, we run the bell tower, in the evening, we hear the drum tower. So this is really a central line of Beijing, and it's in the central

0: 家里人，那是第一次吗？喝一大碗豆汁儿。嗯，虫虫，
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4: Oui, I ordered some really traditional Chinese tea, oolong tea, and some cute cake for you to have afternoon, enjoying the afternoon tea, and there is some very Chinese style snacks. And this, you have to learn how to do it. This is a Chinese
5: thing.
2: 中文吃的特快。
3: And you eat inside some seeds.
4: Yummy, yummy.And this is called courtyard, which exactly what we sit. Yeah, it's squared shaped and normally a family live together. Big family. I am an old Beijinger, right? I am a local, but he remembers all the roads.I sometimes got lost nearby, and he said, "Don't worry,
3: no, it's his way.
4: Follow the locals. follow the you stranger. Follow the locals. So much story, so much fun story here.
3: Well, as we are only three of us, maybe you can tell me. I know Antoine as my brother.
4: Yeah,
3: a little bit as a man too. But can you say how is he as a husband?"
4: Well, you know, we mix a couple with different cultural background, and we're not only a couple, we also work together. So as a couple, as a husband, I love him so much because he's so supportive. But
2: 没有 but 见了
4: But
3: as a colleague, it's more difficult.
4: Very. Sometimes I want to make the whole year plan step by step. Every month, every week, I got a plan.
3: Yeah,
4: but
3: I understand
4: as
3: that.
4: a French guy
3: well not only all the French guy but